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1: You ever have one of those days when nothing seems to go right? I mean, you get up in the morning at what you think is the crack of dawn, only to realize that your alarm clock didn't go off for the third time this week.

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2: Because music, as an art form, is essentially playful. We say you play the piano. You don't work the piano. Music differs from, say, travel. When you travel, you are trying to get somewhere. What happens as a result of that is that the two ends of your journey become the same place. So you eliminate the distance. And you eliminate the journey.

same way dancing. 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That's where you should arrive. The whole point of the dancing is the dance. Then when you wake up one day about 40 years old, you say, my God, I've arrived. And you don't feel very different from what you always felt. We thought of life by analogy with a journey, with a pilgrimage, which had a serious purpose at the end. The thing was to get to that end. But we missed the point the whole way along. It was a musical thing, and you were supposed to sing or to dance while the music was being played.

So then, this is, as I said, my basic metaphysical assumption, which I won't conceal from you, that existence is musical in nature. That is to say that it is not serious. It is a play of all kinds of patterns.

think I first saw music out on the street. They'd be singing in the summer. Also, there'd be a guy that played the banjo or the saxophone walking through the backyards, and people would throw money.

0: Mega Mix on RCS Network, the Dance Station, the Music Network.
1: I took the long road across the ocean.